0: ήθελα πολύ άλλο για την ομάδα μου. Some words for my team.
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0: thanks
1: της.
0: For... We've been through so much, and we've done great things. And I never thought that you know I would be standing today, you know, playing in front of this crowd. You know,
1: you, of course,
0: my family and my grandfather and everyone. You made me a player. You made you know this career possible. So thank you for believing in me like no one else.
1: Και ο Tom Hill.